0: 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You have a helicopter coming in, 15-minute ETA.
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Six nine David 385.

0: 42, that should be showing on a 2019, Toyota Camry. It's solid, negative MCI. 10-12,
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0: 52. 28 goes back to a Chevy 2013 model, valid until October of 2026, to a male or female Kaplinger subject off of Lubeck Avenue in Parkersburg.
1: Tonight.

Central 49. Disorderly motorist in the area of 23rd and Broad Street. Last seen heading over Broad Street Hill towards 36th Street. It's an old white Ford Mustang, brake checked to 17, then got out of the vehicle and yelled at him. Unknown, 28. Copy. Central 49. 17 is requesting a 1021 as well.

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0: afternoon. Got a possible stolen plate, LPR hit on 5th Street Bridge approximately 2 minutes ago. 20 is going to be out of West Virginia, 505-887-ALPHA. 505-887-ALPHA, I believe it's heading into the city division, towards Division Street.
1: Copy, that's the 6th Street Bellevue Bridge, correct?
0: It's going to be the 5th Street Bridge. It may be heading into towards Avery Street.
1: Copy, 5th Street Bridge towards Avery.

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0: Threats in person, 1500 Broadway Avenue, 17th Advisory. There are three subjects standing outside making threats to his wife who is inside.
1: Sorry,
2: sir. You copy?

Fonda, 3000 Emerson Avenue, Parkersburg, 3000 Emerson Avenue. 35-year-old male. States he's hearing voices.

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States he's hearing voices. No. 1025, threats or thoughts. 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

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Female falling there, doesn't seem to be injured. 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Husband unable to help her there. 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Linwood Place, 79-year-old female, chest and shoulder pain. 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

0: 3A Central. 5-3-8, go ahead. I just got another LPR hit on the 7th Street on a dealer tag. It looks like Delta 2113, Delta 2113 on 7th Street East.
1: Copy, headed eastbound on 7th Street, dealer tag Delta 2113.
0: Affirmative. It looks like it's going to be on a pickup truck. And it's going to be the 3100 block of 7th Street, 3100 block of 7th Street.

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0: Ian's calling in anonymously, reporting a 1055, possibly in the area, 403 Grand Central Avenue. It's going to be Longhorn Steakhouse, advising a Peter's subject, a dark gray Toyota Camry.

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0: 144, I found a name card on the subject, possible 28 on the camera. He's going to be 69 Michael 396 through West Virginia.
1: That 28's coming back to Smith Excavation Incorporated out of Cedar Bluff, Virginia on a 2017 Ford, valid until 11 of 2026.
2: Okay.
1: 10-4.

0: Central.
1: 136, go ahead.
0: Was you driving towards Parkersburg or into Vienna?
1: They're disconnected before we could gather further information. They just advised that they were driving towards Longhorn.

0: again, I would like you to be advised of a possible 1055 driver in the area, dark gray Toyota Camry, driving to Longhorn Steakhouse to pick up his girlfriend. We don't know where he started from.
1: Four tenants.

I was unable to get a return on that first 28. The second 28 I have under him is 69 Nora 582. Comes back as terminated as a 6/20/24.

0: 28.
1: Contact with a 17 via 21, reference to 1015 issue.

1507 Covert Street, Parkersburg, 1507 Covert Street. 65-year-old female, caller state, feels like she's going to pass out. Knock on the side door, daughter will let you in.

0: 42.
1: 42. Lithia's response to 2805 Birch Street, Lot 18. Check welfare on a female subject, last name Farrell. 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
2: Seems like she's going to pass out or throw up, the caller states. 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

0: 62.
1: Units respond to 1717 Covert Street, possible 1084 in progress. 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

0: 23rd Central. 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
1: 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Last known call is a breathing difficulty call in January of 26.
0: 29 Central, I'm 2030.
1: 10-4, 22-21. Central is 13. At 28 through Ohio, temporary is valid till August of 2026 to a Larry Brown, subject out of Bell Brown, a Toyota white in color 2008 brake. 27 comes back to a Williams female, it's shown a valid operator, 0 points.
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0: 24 and a half, 32nd Street. He has been on scene about 3 minutes now, still haven't heard anything from him.
1: Ten 442.

0: 13 Central. 413. 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We are 10-8, we can take that.
1: Did you just clear Marietta, or was I mistaken?
0: In service when they got back to our zone.
1: Okay.
2: Okay, respond to signal 17 in person at 2805 Birch Street, Lot 6.
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3: Central, east of door.
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3: 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Law enforcement, make contact.
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0: Unknown problem, possible unwanted subject, 1323 40th Street. Call taker is stating that caller is yelling at someone to get out and won't talk to them.
2: Is that it?
0: 462.

0: 410. 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
0: You may get a few calls and complaints about us. However, our passenger scene lights are stuck on currently, and there's nothing we can do.
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0: First name Caden, King, Adam, Ida, David, Edward, Nora, middle initial A, last name Moore, 77 of 07 through Ohio, break. West Virginia ID, Ida 727297 on strike and go.
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Matt Reynolds, subject is -99, -29. He's showing a revoked OLN through West Virginia.

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Central 62. 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

0: Professor, I'll be out with that on 14th Street, Munster.
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0: Copy.
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0: That vent comes back negative 29. It is showing through U-Haul of Arizona. It is showing it as a GMC vehicle 2020 model.

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0: Victor Union 81-3930 comes back to a Atkins mail. He is showing full extradition out of Ohio. ORIs with the Kingdom Sheriff's Office. Offense is possession of 1083 related compound.
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0: It's 27, Victor, David, 036124, should come back to advance, break. Prairie, Ohio, 28, Union, 966598, should come back to a white Honda.
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0: 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Blizzard Drive, it's going to be the People's News, point of activation, zone 4 motion, negative P holder at this time.
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0: 36 37 36 37. Respond to 3926 9th Avenue, 1038 vehicle. It's going to be a male subject on a motorcycle. It's going to be a white sports bike beside the house. 17 is concerned, and he's turned off the bike, but still on it. Driver's in all black, doesn't know who it is.
1: 36.
0: 37. Go ahead. Did she advise he left now? At first he stated he turned on his bike and started to leave and then stopped again. Now he has left as of 1:25, turned onto Elder Street. She believes there's also a tan Kia with him that also was heading towards Elder Street.
1: 10-4, show 24, I'll check the area.

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0: 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They've requested a silent dispatch.

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Central Park Service Station is responding to West Bank at 415 Market Street, 415 Market Street. 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

0: maybe do something.
1: Engine 2's on scene. Another show. 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

Charlie Central. Hey, there, Joe. There's nothing found here. I think they're having a problem with their alarm. They're going to get in contact with their maintenance and try to get it taken care of. 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
1: Cavalry response area of 1505 Grand Central Avenue. Reference to 1037. Should it be a female wearing a white sweatshirt, blonde hair, tying herself. Also, she's just trying to scale the walls of the buildings.
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0: 413 will be in route.
1: Copy 413, heading in route 2010 Garfield, revising suite number 3, 39-year-old female, sugar reading of 326, diaphoretic, general thickness, the front doors will be in the clinic area.

0: is in service, however, we'll be over at Southside looking at get equipment checked.
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Respond for a possible down utility line. The area is 1507 20th Street. 1507 20th Street. Report of a downed utility line in a yard. Time of alert, 844.

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0: 38361 out.
1: C3, have you en route? 1507 20th Street. Advising will be in the side yard. Utility line running from pole to pole appears to have become detached. No reported power outage. Uncertain if this is power or other utility.

0: Copy, I'll pick another vehicle behind 924 Swan Street, blocking the alley.
1: 10-4-848. Now, blocking the roadway, Highland Street off of 13th Street. That is Highland Street off of 13th, 3 down, blocking the entirety of the roadway. Time of alert, 8:48.

0: This is going to be power line running to a pole in the woods that's down across the driveway.
1: Yeah, 4 copy.
0: I'll get you a pole number here in a second.

0: Central from TW2. 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
2: Central, pull number is going to be W9-612, repeating W9-612.

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0: 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Engine two is clear on highway.
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0: 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This is a test. I repeat, this is a test.
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1: West Virginia 28, D. David 37, 142, A. Adam. It's going to be a green and collar, Chevy Silverado. We're going to be in the 2200 block, Grand Central.
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1: West Virginia 28 in Nora, Y Young, U Union 640. It's going to be on a white and collar GMC Sierra. We're going to be on the old Big Lots parking lot.
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0: 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Come be on that red and collar Toyota Camry. Stand by for 20.

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0: Michigan, 723. It's going to be on a black and caller Ford F-150. We're going to be in the 500 block, 16th Street.
1: Pressure, history of recent fall, time of alert, 948.

Bravo 18, have you en route number 4, Rosemar Circle, Kim and Clark Primary Care, 83-year-old male, with pressure of 70 over 34, history of bone and lung, CA. Be in room A is an Adam number 6.

Station 2. Respond to number 90, Goldenrod Way, Elizabeth. 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
2: 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Will be law enforcement around moment.

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1: Central 26. You respond with EMS for an unconscious, unresponsive 100 Park Center Drive. It's going to be in the back part of it. It's a white male, orange shirt. That's all the information.

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1: 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They're 96. 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
1: 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Going to be on a gray and collar Subaru Forester. We're going to be in 100 block of 23rd Street.
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Respond for a low-hanging or disconnected utility line at 56th and 12th Avenue. This speaks 56th Street and 12th Avenue, low-hanging utility line. Time of alert, 10:38 hours.

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0: West Virginia 28, no Ocean 7, New Union 658. Going to be on a Silver and Collar, Nissan Frontier. 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

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We'll see if the

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1: For 32nd Street. Did call in yesterday, spoke with an officer, but is requesting to make a report about this now.
0: Central. We're going to be at North Mall entrance near Ulta.

0: on the 2804 Birch Street for a 65-year-old female, fallen, did break her head, possible laceration, also causing arm pain. Time of alert, 10:54 hours.
1: Respond to 701 Grand Central Avenue. It's going to be Walmart. Reference to 1046. It's going to be a white Jeep Wrangler. Keys are going to be locked inside of it near the grocery side. The hood will be up on the vehicle.

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0: Nahia 28, K-King, and Nora, E. Edward, 3294. It's going to be on that red and collar Ram 1500. We're going to be in the 500 block, 27th Street.
1: 10-4, 11-0-8.

to 1205 Wilbur Street, apartment number 3, a 76-year-old male, fallen, no apparent injury. Time of alert, 1109.

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Approximately 200 pounds. 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

0: copy 18, have you announced Harmony Ridge, 47, Chamber Circle. We'll be in the main lobby, 45-year-old male, chest pain, heaviness in the chest.
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0: West Virginia 28-5, Z Zebra, Z Charles, 825. It's going to be on a black and color. I believe it's going to be a Chevy Suburban. Stand by for 20.
1: 10-4.
0: We're going to be on the Lowe's parking lot.
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0: 515 Columbia Avenue. 515 Columbia Avenue, Williamstown. 65-year-old male. 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Time of alert, 11:21.
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2: yeah.
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0: still showing as 10-8 at this time. Central 410. Respond to 416 for pain management at 2804 Birch Street. Have a 65-year-old female. Fallen, laceration of the head, pain in the arm. Copy 10, happy responding.
1: 10 direct. 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
0: Hi, 28, K King, E Edwards, H Henry, 6828. We'll be on a red and collar Chevy Silverado. 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
0: Good.
1: 27 is going to be R. Robert U. Union 100524. Repeating, Robert Union 100524. Come back to a Joshua Miller, just good.

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1: Inbound Camden, 1136.

0: 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It is going to be failure to reinstate.
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0: West Virginia 28, in Nora, 17885, Hey Adam. Going to be on at Burgundy and caller GMC Sierra. Going to be in the 500 block, 16th Street.
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Station 4, respond. Route 50, mile marker 1, eastbound. A tan Ford truck with a trailer is overturned. Time of 0, Christian, 1147.

0: 13 being route. Central, is this patient in trap?
1: That's negative. Bit of an update, just the trailer flip, not the truck. Unknown if the driver's injured this time, though.
0: 10-4, sir, thank you. 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

9 Central Traffic. Hi, it's temporary 28, Q-Queen 207950. Coming on a blue on collar. Looks like a Chevy Impala. We're going to be in the 500 block at 24th Street.

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1: Well, man, I'm trying to find out if EMS still needed drivers. Claiming no injuries.
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1: 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I've got a VIN for you. E. Edwards, K. King, 2, A. Adam, 1182181. 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

0: 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Sorry about that. Hit the wrong tank. 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
1: Central, do you have a send route to that?
0: 2408, you're en route. You went en route at 10:12, Carson. 12:10 hours.
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2: 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Somebody's showing near the Chipotle area as well.

Station 3, respond. 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

0: 90. Yeah, the substation, all the anemometers have a two-vehicle accident with possible injuries in the area of the Walmart parking lot in Grand Central. That is Walmart parking lot in Grand Central Avenue, two-vehicle accident, possible injuries. Time of alert, 1214.
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1: Very good. Off 228 when you're ready. 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
1: Unwanted subject, Oak Street, 17th Street. 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There's a male that has set up camp there.

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1: So 15 on scene.
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Central 12408. That you have a 5-4 is advising the patient is no longer stuck in the machinery. She's in the main office. They also advise that the patient is conscious and alert. Vitals are stable. Closed fracture to the hand.

0: 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West Virginia 28, V-Victor 25310. It's going to be on a blue and collar Toyota Tundra. We're going to be on the Harbor Freight parking lot.
1: 10-4-12-5-5.

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4: Sam's Club near the Tire Center. I have a caller advising that there's a prom party harassing him. Prom party does have a 1032 on him.

0: 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Chest pain. Timeout 1234.
1: Negative. 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However, he is going to be at a Subaru Origin color near the tire center.

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1: 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Tell me on a white collar, Ford F-150. I'm going to be in the 500 block, 16th Street.
0: To 401 6th Street, Wood County Holding Facility. 58-year-old male. Rising chest pain. I want to show you where the patient's located. 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

through 25. 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

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The 1212 Garfield Ave. It's going to be a white Chevy versus a blue Ford. No injuries.

0: 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He said she's on her way to get him.
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0: Where are you guys?
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0: So in Ohio, we're going to be 6 miles, half dozen the other horse.
1: Then we cannot understand what you were saying.
0: We're still in Ohio as well. You guys are going to be the same distance as us.
1: 408, copy.

0: this patient may have a UTI. 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

040-26, just to advise, the female left in a gray Buick, West Virginia 28-132-745 Alpha, headed towards Garfield. To a 2005 Buick, valid to a Smith subject.

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1: 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Time out 1348.

0: 410, are you guys still back in Route Marietta?
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0: Or we just cleared. 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
2: St. Mary's, going to be on that vehicle from the shop listing. West Virginia, 132-745, Adam.
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0: Affirmative.

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0: So are you able to make contact with Tulsa Dollar Tree?
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1: Ten thirty-eight vehicle, 4124 14th Ave, it's going to be the Gospel Mission Church. It's a tan Buick Century, no 28. 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
0: 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It's a tractor trailer blocking the road, attempting to get turned around, can't fit under the railroad trestle.
1: 40. That's 23.
0: 10-4, 1407.

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0: Go ahead.
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It's going to be a 10 or 11 year old male on a bike, no helmet. 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

0: And I'd be advised, 17 did advise that the juvenile turned down a side street. 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

0: 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Respond 6695 Pond Creek Road. 6695 Pond Creek Road. Belleville, 78-year-old female fallen. Found on 1443.
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0: 10-4, 1443. Did you want me to advise county or show 1024?
1: You can advise them. It's just a kid on a bike. I don't know if they will care or not.
0: 1444. Pond Creek Road, 78-year-old female falling, complaining of right leg and knee pain, of a history of dementia.

0: Central, Parker Church Stations. 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Time of alert, 1449.
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0: Copy 3. 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
1: Yeah, 4, copy that. 1456.

0: 41.
1: Avenue. I'll be the state road office. 30-year-old female, laceration of the finger. Time out, 1459.
2: Seven copies. We'll be in route.
1: Which unit?
3: 47,
1: you're out State Route Office, 905 Loopback Avenue. That's 30-year-old female, laceration of the finger. She is not on blood thinners.

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Unwanted subjects, unknown problem, 2806 Morningside Ave, 17 Advice. 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
1: Central Station 1, respond number 60, Northwood Villa Lane, 60 Northwood Villa Lane, 87-year-old male, fallen, possible fracture tip, timeout 15-04.

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0: MPD, 3rd Street, West Virginia 68, the entrance ramp. The problem party that hit the 17 took off on foot, headed towards Sheets, wearing a gray tank top and dark shorts, is getting into a white GMC truck at the Sheets.
1: Possible treasure ship.
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He realized he passed, so I was looking for the old building.

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2: Best Gulf Harbor Search Station is revised as inbound flight to Captain Clark with a 20-minute ETA. Best Helpman 2, inbound to Captain Clark with a 20-minute ETA. Final alert, 1513.
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0: 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We have a pretty good amount of smoke coming out of this vacant house.
1: Copy engine 2, would you like a tone out?
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1: Yeah, just
2: Flattery.
3: Flattery 5.
2: And
3: this is 4. Need units to respond to 133 Hendershot Lane. 133 Hendershot Lane, 73-year-old female fallen in the bathroom, uninjured. Also, need a unit to respond to 2915 Deer Walk Highway, 2915 Deer Walk Highway, 86-year-old female, back pain, unable to ambulate. Down alert, 1543.

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1: 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She is vomiting and described as jaundice. Weighs about 165. But she's 8 months post-op from abdominal surgery.
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1: To 2915 Deer Walk Highway, 2915 Deer Walk Highway. 86-year-old female, back pain, unable to ambulate. Device used front door. 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

0: Central. Are you aware there's an active structure fire that Parkersburg FD is actively extinguishing?
1: Self-dispatch,
0: that car. 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Do you want us to stage at that, or do you want us to continue to the falls?
1: Go ahead and continue to Henry Shot Lane. 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

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I see if a subject there is smoke inhalation. Neighbor of the fire, timeout 1604.

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1: 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Breathing difficulty, heart palpitations, she has a history of cardiac issues and breathing problems.

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0: West Virginia, Nora 46210 Adams, the Honda Accord, 28th and 8th Avenue.

Kilo Charlie, no noise, try again. Ever 408, 1626.

0: phone. Good. Take care. Good. 28 returns to 2014 Chevy Silverado, registered to a Ford subject. 7 expiration of 11 of 2025, making it expired. Just to verify, it's going to be Nora 46210 A. Adam.
1: Nora 46201 Adam.
0: 10 4 7.

0: Prysian calling. You were cut your uniform. Your unit number was cut off.
1: 412. Okay,
0: 412.
2: Returns a 2024 Honda Accord registered to a Buffington subject. It is going to be expired as of 11 of 2025.
3: 10-4 over 27 when you're in.
2: Right.
3: West Virginia, George 06-5670.
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0: 44. And road 26 Ave 17 advised there's approximately 30 paper plates in the roadway, possibly from the neighbor feeding the cats.
1: Number

0: Jenny.
1: Okay.

units en route to Camden, your number was Scuttle. I tell you that time 408 en route to Camden, 1632.

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0: Traffic.
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They're going to be in the main aisle, possibly 23 or 24, where the pickup is.

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Area Walmart. 10-4-126, 1648.

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2: 412 is arriving at Camden.
1: 408 or 412?
2: 412 is arriving at Camden.
1: Definitely.

0: 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Adam.
1: 10-4, you want to hear back?
2: Yeah.
1: 10-4.
0: Francis Robin, another. West Virginia 28.
1: 10-4, go ahead.
0: David Ever Victor, Nora 658.

0: of the truck. We're good. On the Civic. Pulling into the drive-through section of United Bank, West Virginia, 97 Edwards 278.
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2: 31 Central, 27 when you're in.
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2: West Virginia, Frank, 881113 Miller, status, please.
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returns a 2010 Chevy Impala registered to a pole, subject to an expiration of 5 of 2027 break. Second one returns a 2021 Jeep registered to an Ingram, subject to an expiration of 7 of 30, correction, 7 of 2035.

0: 31. Good. 20 returns to 2023 Honda Civic registered 10 miler subject to 7X ratio of 9 of 2027 break. Returns to Miller Mail. 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
1: Thank you.

0: Ada, 2 Central.
1: Ada, 2.
0: Ada, 2 will be clear of the scene. Engine 2 is still on scene with Inspector Smith.
1: Therefore, Ada, 2, 1700.

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Vomiting, timeout 1714.

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0: 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They say that they cleared the helipad and they are actually going to be en route to that call. You can show us 10A.
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0: 29.2. I got one detained. I got an ID card. He's showing NCIC for parole, for absconding parole, full extradition. See if you can confirm whenever you're ready.
1: Good.
0: ID card's going to be West Virginia, IIDA 374252, repeating IIDA 374252. Good.
1: 10-4, stand by.
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0: returned his ID, that is confirmed. However, running him by name and date of birth, the message is rejected. He also does not have anything online.
1: 10-4, it looks like it's Department of Corrections for absconding parole. Can you give them a call? See if they got a warrant for him.
0: 4, stand by.
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West Virginia 1, Lincoln Edward 439, Subaru 43, pulling into Dollar General.

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Station 4, respond to 162 Chateau Hills Court for a 45-year-old female fallen down the stairs, still on the ground. 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

8 in a row. Heavy interrupt the 162 Chateau Hills Court for a 45-year-old female fallen down approximately 4 steps, unable to stand, fell about 30 minutes ago, still on the ground, front door should be unlocked.

Central Station 2, respond to 62 Mitchell's Way in Washington for a 20-year-old female complaining of chest pain, difficulty breathing, time of alert 1809.

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0: four knots an hour.
1: And I have you on route to 62 Mitchell's Way in Washington for a 20-year-old female, difficulty breathing, complaining of chest pain. 17 on this is the mother, not on scene. ETA is 20 minutes, advising no known attributing history.
0: That one.

0: 4, 4. On the sheets on 7th Street, possible 1056 subject. It's going to be a male by the Tesla Charger stumbling around. White male, no shirt, black basketball shorts.
1: Board.
2: Central, you're unreadable.

Central Station 4, respond to 2312 Liberty Street for a 29-year-old male, difficulty breathing, thinks his lung is possibly collapsing. Time of alert, 1850. I believe I covered you, 10-9.

Can I have you en route to 2312 Liberty Street for a 29-year-old male, difficulty breathing, advising left side pain, thinks his lung is possibly collapsing. Give this as well. This will be the third time.

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1: 26.
0: Can you respond to 1410 Calvert Street, 1069 already occurred, 17 advice, four male subjects came into this residence, attacked her male friend, they left, unknown direction of travel, they were on foot, still collecting information.
1: 6.
2: 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Time of alert, 1821.
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0: 13, the medic 4. With you going in route, did you still want us to continue or you want us to go tonight?
1: That should be good. If I need anything, I'll yell.
0: Central shows tonight.
2: 413, 1822. 7th Street, 1305, 37th Street, Emerson Avenue, Willard Street. 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
1: The 17 walked out as they were leaving. The victim couldn't provide much details. Didn't have a direction of travel either.
0: Okay, cool.

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3: One, I'll take care of it.

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1: Control again, please.
2: Got it.
3: Control, this is a bad detector. You may get additional alarms. They call maintenance to come replace the detector.

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Is okay on scene. 408, okay, on scene 1831.

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1: We loaded en route to Camden. 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
1: Four.

Metro Station 1, respond to 47 Chambers Circle Road. It's going to be Harmony Ridge Recovery for an 18-year-old female needing med clearance after a 69 already occurred. Time of alert, 1844.

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Block of 23rd Street, West Virginia, 7 Tom Lincoln, 242.

0: half of 47 Chambers Circle Road in Walker. It's going to be Harmony Ridge Recovery. Non-emergent, 18-year-old female needing med clearance after a 1069 already occurred.
1: West Virginia, Edward 18500, 6 on stop status.

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1: I have you en route to 2107 Staunton Turnpike for a 50-year-old male, had passed out, is now conscious and alert, vomiting, so I think he's been sick recently.

0: 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Central, all Vienna monitor, station 90, this is the test. Central clear, 19-0.
1: This is going to be Camden Clark for a helipad assist, 15-minute ETA, time of alert, 19-02.

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0: PW3 to engine 4. Can you look up the key holder for this location? There's nobody here.
1: PW2 Central, do you have a better description of where this person ended up at park?
2: The caller, I believe, was at Savage Apartments. Could see him, advised it was under the shelter. I believe it's towards the back of the park.
1: Two copies. There's nobody here. We're going to clear.
2: Sample?

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0: 1910.
2: Fire arrived on scene at Friendship Park. Advised they were unable to locate the subject. They're clearing.
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1: On disorderly motorist, Dudley Ave and 24th Street. It's going to be children on bikes, not following the rules. 17 advised they were going too fast and almost hit him. The last turned down by the cemetery by PHS.
2: 1024.

0: This is Central. 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We made entry. Did this come in through an alarm company?
1: For a minute. Just called back in on a disorderly motorist advising one of the children's father walked up to her vehicle. She's now sitting at 25th and Avery requesting law enforcement. She's going to be in a white Mercury.

0: Yes. Okay. 17th issue was the children going too fast on bikes. The male subject standing outside her window is not being disorderly. He's just standing there. She's being 10:30 with the call taker, refusing to leave.
1: Tell her to leave. There's no issue there.
0: Been advised. She's also been advised we can have law enforcement give her a 21. She's refusing.

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1: We've been through the buildings, found no problem. Alarms not showing active. We turned it back over to the key holder. 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
0: 10-4-1936.

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0: 1984 already occurred the other day, 929 7th Street, 17th Wintonry. Request law enforcement meter at the garage behind this residence.
1: He stacked that on me momentarily. I'll be out at 19.
0: Four. 7 Central. Yes. 4, I'll take care of Divisional Street.
2: Station 2, respond to 538 Marietta Avenue in Parkersburg. Unknown age female, very labored breathing at time of call. Time of alert, 1936.

0: Central All Predator Stations respond. 538 Marietta Avenue. 538 Marietta Avenue. A 54-year-old female with difficulty breathing, unable to answer any questions due to the difficulty breathing. EMS from out of zone. 1937.
1: Central. Can
2: go ahead.
0: Marietta Avenue, 54-year-old female.
2: I know it's a 54-year-old female. I'm unable to understand anything else she's saying. It's very, very labored.

0: 413, can I have an ETA, please?
1: Right here now. Go ahead and show us on tape.
0: Thank you.

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1: Okay.
0: 17's calling back in from 115 Morningside Circle, advising 1084 in progress. This is her mother's residence. Male subject, Chad Wick Norman, is out back of the residence.

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54. Respond to 1807 Pike Street, 1016 in progress, 17 advised. Her boyfriend, male subject, is refusing to leave. She wants him out.

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1: Advise another pending 1083 call, 1609 Spring Street, 17th the landlord, thinks they're manufacturing 83 out of the garage, requesting it be checked, break.
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0: just advising of a second pending call, 1037 subject, 3105 Camden Avenue. It's going to be a male subject standing against the building wearing all black. No other details.
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